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No doubt. Und neu dabei, Snoop Doggy Dogg. Who am I?

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1: 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Oh, what we're living in, let me tell ya. And it's a world that man can eat at all, when things are big that should be small.

0: 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Tupac Shakur. 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